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but for myself. I too have changed water into wine, and I've healed the leper and given sight to the blind. I have walked upon waters, and from the dwellers in the tombs I have cast out devils. I have fed the hungry in the desert where there was no food, and I have raised the dead from the narrow houses, and at my bidding. And therefore a great multitude of people, a barren fig tree, withered away. All things that this man has done, I have done also, and yet they have not crucified me.

she had fashioned and set in a great furnace and gave it to the fire. And out of the bronze was the image of the sorrow that endured forever. You fashion an image for the pleasure that abide for a moment.

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In a city by a sea, the 20 Romolo, apartment B, I've come to surprise a whiny swine who once long ago was a friend of mine. I'm calling tonight to settle a debt. It's nearly 6 years and he owes me yet. I buzz the apartment, saying it's express mail. Big lovely package for Mr. V. Bale. And even though the hour's late, he buzzes me through the security gate. The door swings open, not a word is said, as I step inside, holding a gun to his head. He's scared and confused. I say, what'd you expect? There's a debt overdue, and I'm here to collect. It would have been such a small price to pay, cheaper by far than your judgment day. But that's a lesson you'll soon see. When I pay you what you owe me. As I cock the gun's hammer, he starts to weep. So I say, shut up, and pistol whip the creep. He falls in a heap, pathetic and crying. And I say, mister, get ready for dying. By the time his tears had gone and dried, he was trembling in fear and was fully hog-tied. So I knelt down over that little swine and cut off all his fingers, one at a time. And rolling him over to relish his grief, I took out my pliers to pluck out a few teeth. Stabbed him a few times by and by, but wasn't quite ready to let the creep die. So I stomped in his kneecaps and kicked in his face. Soon there was blood all over the place. So I sat down a moment to catch my breath and savor his pain as he lay bleeding to death. Then began to leave, but paused to say, I'll give your regards to your partner, AJ. Glancing over my shoulder as I walked away, I said goodbye and good riddance, and have a nice day.

your dreams be obscene. I will pleasure you in ways that your conscience fears to see.

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as I descended with the dog's blood rising. 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

The seven seals are revealed at the end of time as seven bows. The blood bow, the piss bow, the pain bow, the famine bow, the death bow, the anger bow, the ho-ho-ho bow. Then

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The other into 700 children with horses' heads in different stages of decomposition across the blood bowl. 100,000 betrayers are nailed and lost to the sound of the mewling of 8 million cats.

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The red blood

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All the small, petty people. All the ugly, annoying people. It's hard not to think about it. I like to think about what could be done to these people. Something cruel. Something mean. Something just. But the meaner the better. Goodness knows they deserve it. Have you ever dreamed of killing all the stupid people? Not just the unintelligent people, but the sort that don't know anything about anything, yet seem to have opinions about everything. They're only too ready to offer you their advice about how to run your life. And yet look at how they run their own lives. For the most part, they've accomplished nothing. They've contributed nothing. Their lives are miserable. But they talk, talk, talk. At the very least, their tongue should be cut out. At the very least. Do you ever want to kill all the people who tell lies? Some certainly deserve it. Not necessarily the big liars or even those who teach lies as truth. I'm talking about people who say one thing and do another. Or who tell you they've sent something express mail when you know they haven't. Did you ever want to kill all the slow people in the world? The people who are in front of you when they should be behind you. The crime that the swift should be held back by the slow. And it's criminal that nothing's done to rectify it.

Some people try not to think about life's ugliness. I've thought about it. I've thought about it quite a lot. Something should be done to these people. Something to make them suffer the way they've made us suffer. I say, bring back the Circus Maximus, for starters. Unless these weeds are dealt with, they'll poison everything. They are poisoning everything.

thoughtful gardener. And I am Gardner. Whatever happened to Vlad the Impaler? Where's Genghis Khan when we need him? Or Roy Dees? Ayatollah Khomeini, Adolf Hitler, Benito Mussolini, Nero, Diocletian, Kitchener, come on!

0: Pink Elephant.
1: Yeah, can I just talk to the manager?
0: The manager won't be here till 10.
1: Is there somebody here that can speak for him?
0: No.
1: Well, I have a lost article. I need to find it. I think I lost it at the Elephant.
0: What'd you lose?
1: It was a wallet. It was last night I was in, and I'm sure that I must have, like, dropped it maybe in the men's...
0: Well, let me check the office.
1: Oh, yeah. This is Pink Elephant. Yes. Same old drunken slut. Come on.
0: The office, and there's nothing around the bar, so I don't know.
1: Well, I'm afraid I have a problem because, I must have that wallet back, and I obviously don't want to file the police report.
0: Well, you go ahead and file a police report. You lost the wallet. It's not here. I'm sorry. There's no wallet there.
1: Well, I hold your
0: establishment
1: responsible.
0: No, you can't hold us responsible.
1: Well, I need some money. Give me some money.
0: What'd you say?
1: I said, give me some money, honey.
0: Give you some money.
1: I said,
0: yeah,
1: I'm gonna come over here and you're gonna lay me on some Georges and
0: yeah,
1: some
0: sure, right,
1: AIDS.
0: Yeah.
1: Yeah,
0: and
1: give
0: the
1: it to me.
0: The sky's gonna turn purple at 4 o'clock in the afternoon.
1: What's that? I beg your pardon?
0: Goodbye.
1: Hey, baby.

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that trust or that wish in is now rightly or wrongly missing. Not only did I lose you,

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We are what we are, at least for today. 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The storm will be the one I lost. 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The storm will be the one I lost. The storm will be the one I love last. I love.

cruel. You stopped my watch at the stroke of three, and you call for the police. But there's a time for tea, and a time for expiring, and our notice to quit.

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1: 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C'est la vie? Would be better if I was French.
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1: 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Or barely awake. Paddle to the metal. Oh, man. I should do this for a living.
0: 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It feels good to Geico.

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1: 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Paddle to the metal. 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I should do this for a living.
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The seven seals are revealed at the end of time as seven bows. The blood bow, the piss bow, the pain bow, the famine bow, the death bow, the anger bow, the ho-ho-ho bow. Then, the morning after...

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0: 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I think she was Luciferette.

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0: We are the love.
1: We are the love.
0: 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As they turn to dust, to dust, to dust. 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

There's nothing here. 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

Loudly Loki flay reborn. Hel, Fenris Ulfur, Jormungandr, Loudly Loki flay reborn.